0: 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Tonight's Delilah's Dilemma is from Brian. Brian says, I would like to know your point of view on the situation I have in my life. Brian, I love to share my point of view, ask or not, but thank you for inviting me to share mine. He says, I treated the lady I was dating very nicely, gentlemanly, and helped her out any way I could. Notice that word, gentlemanly. Yet she lied, cheated, deceived, used me for money I gave her. I never pressured her for anything. That was never my intent. I found out she was still running around to see the guy she left for me and was giving him anything and everything he wanted. This guy's been married several times and has a couple of domestic violence arrests from two of his ex-wives. He pays no child support for his multiple children. Why is it that nice guys always get treated like garbage? I've been on a lot of first dates, and after the date, I've been told I'm too nice of a guy to have a relationship with. Where did I go wrong? From Brian. Oh, Brian, I will share my mother Delilah words of advice for you coming up next. 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
16: Skies will be partly cloudy tonight with a slight chance of showers and storms, remaining warm and muggy with a low of 74. We are partly sunny on Friday with a 40% chance of showers and storms, still hot and humid with a high of 90. Heat index values will approach triple digits. Partly sunny with a 60% chance of showers and storms on the 4th, highs in the upper 80s. I'm WSBT 22 meteorologist Abby Wepler.

0: It's summertime, 4th of July weekend. Are you going away for the weekend? Maybe you're going away tonight. Maybe you're on the road tonight so you can avoid the horrible traffic. If you are out driving, do drive carefully. If you're going away for the weekend, have a wonderful time. Again, I want to say don't drink and drive. Don't drink and boat. Don't drink and set off fireworks. Don't be stupid, okay? I want to keep you around for a very long time. Thank you for being here with us tonight as we share your stories from the heart. You're listening to The Lila.
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You have folks in your neighborhood who are a little bit annoying and they think that it's okay to set off fireworks for days and weeks and drive your pets nuts and keep you awake all night. I hope you get a good night's sleep tonight. Thank you for being here with us as we share stories from the heart.

0: Wherever you are, whatever you're doing on this summer night, I hope that you are enjoying yourself fully. I hope that you are spending time with someone you love, and I hope that you have peace in your heart and in your mind. You're listening to Delilah.
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17: Skies will be partly cloudy tonight with a slight chance of showers and storms, remaining warm and muggy with a low of 74. We are partly sunny on Friday with a 40% chance of showers and storms, still hot and humid with a high of 90. Heat index values will approach triple digits. Partly sunny with a 60% chance of showers and storms on the 4th, highs in the upper 80s. I'm WSBT 22 meteorologist Abby Weckler.

0: Requests and dedications are just a part of what makes this show so special. It's your stories. It's your letters. It's your phone calls. It's when you get real and vulnerable on the air, sometimes off the air. I talked to a young lady off the air last night, Courtney, for half an hour, who got very real and admitted some things she's been through that took a lot of courage to share. A lot of courage. One thing about me you will discover if you listen to this show for very long, I am not going to put a phone call on the air that I think would hurt you in any way, even if it's great stuff. But if it would hurt you or someone else, I won't do it. I'm not going to do it. Because my ratings are not nearly as important as your heart. And this lady that called me last night shared some really amazingly vulnerable stuff that I would love to put on the air because I think it might encourage you. Because I know you might be going through some really tough stuff. But it would hurt her or her daughter. And so I won't. But I will say, Courtney, if you're listening, I am so stinking proud of you, girlfriend. You are my hero, and I am proud of you. So thank you. Thank you for trusting me with your vulnerability. If you have a story to share, whether I can or can't air it, I'd still love to hear from you. 1-888-633-5452. 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

0: good evening. Welcome to the Delilah Show. Who is this?
1: This is Elizabeth.
0: Elizabeth, who's on your heart tonight?
1: Barry. He's my soon-to-be husband.
0: When are you getting married?
1: I don't have a date yet. He just proposed to me this past Saturday.
0: Congratulations.
1: Well, thank you.
0: Did he have something sparkly to slip on your finger?
1: Yes, he did.
0: And did you help pick it out, or was this a total surprise?
1: I kind of helped pick it out, but I let him do all the rest. I gave him a few choices to deal with.
0: So you kind of knew this was coming.
1: Yes, I did.
0: And when's the date?
1: Well, we haven't really decided yet. We're still talking.
0: What do you want to tell Derry over the radio tonight?
1: Tell him that I love him and I thank him for the 4 wonderful years, and I look forward to spending the rest of my life with him.
0: So you guys have been dating 4 years.
1: Yep. We have a little baby.
0: What's your baby's name?
1: Caitlin.
0: How old's your baby?
1: She's a month and a half.
0: Congratulations.
1: Thank you.
0: So, yeah, you kind of knew this was coming.
1: Yes, I did. It just took a while.
0: But it was worth the wait.
1: Yeah, actually, yes, it was. It was, and I look forward to the future with him.
0: Good for you. Elizabeth, have a great night.

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Or are you feeling a little lonely, a little isolated, a little cut off from the world? If you're a loner, this song might apply to your heart tonight.

0: Wherever you are, whatever you are doing, I'm glad that you're spending time with me. Maybe you're working tonight. Maybe you work the night shift. My son does. I have lots of sons, but one of them works the night shift. He is the sergeant on the night shift, and hopefully his whole crew is listening. Maybe you're working the night shift, or maybe you're working late on papers, paperwork, getting something done. Maybe you're applying for colleges. Whatever you're busy doing, take some time for you. Take some time for you. Some time to rest and relax and breathe deep. I'll be here to play music to inspire you, to share stories from the heart, stories of people falling in love or having their heart broken by love or building a family or building a home or building a dream. With all the crazy things going on around us, let's not lose sight of our dreams. I'll be back. You're listening to Delilah.
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22: Skies will be partly cloudy tonight with a slight chance of showers and storms, remaining warm and muggy with a low of 74. We are partly sunny on Friday with a 40% chance of showers and storms. Still hot and humid with a high of 90. Heat index values will approach triple digits. Partly sunny with a 60% chance of showers and storms on the 4th. Highs in the upper 80s. I'm WSBT 22 meteorologist Abby Wepler.

0: dedication, stories from the heart, that and so much more is what this show is all about. It's really about you, about making a difference in this world, about helping you navigate the crazy times, the heartache, the heartbreak, the divorces, the betrayals, the health issues, the diagnosis that are so hard to hear and to accept, the mental health issues, the abandonment issues. This show hopefully is a safe place where you can come and be yourself. You don't have to live up to my expectations because I have none of you. You don't have to come and pretend to be something you're not. Just come. Come as you are. And let this show be a safe place for your soul. We'll be back. You're listening to Delilah.
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0: 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Tonight's Delilah's Dilemma is from Brian. Brian says, I would like to know your point of view on the situation I have in my life. Brian, I love to share my point of view, ask or not, but thank you for inviting me to share mine. He says, I treated the lady I was dating very nicely, gentlemanly, and helped her out any way I could. Notice that word, gentlemanly. Yet she lied, cheated, deceived, used me for money I gave her. I never pressured her for anything. That was never my intent. I found out she was still running around to see the guy she left for me and was giving him anything and everything he wanted. This guy's been married several times and has a couple of domestic violence arrests from two of his ex-wives. He pays no child support for his multiple children. Why is it that nice guys always get treated like garbage? I've been on a lot of first dates, and after the date, I've been told I'm too nice of a guy to have a relationship with. Where did I go wrong? From Brian. Oh, Brian, I will share my mother Delilah words of advice for you coming up next. 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
21: Skies will be partly cloudy tonight with a slight chance of showers and storms, remaining warm and muggy with a low of 74. We are partly sunny on Friday with a 40% chance of showers and storms, still hot and humid with a high of 90. Heat index values will approach triple digits. Partly sunny with a 60% chance of showers and storms on the 4th, highs in the upper 80s. I'm WSBT 22 meteorologist Abby Wepler.

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What are you doing tonight? 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You hit the floor running in the morning, and it feels like you can't even slow down throughout the course of the day. Well, we're here to encourage you to slow down at night. Slow down and love someone.

0: My name is Rosie.
1: Rosie, welcome. Mine is Delilah. What can I do for you?
0: Oh, I just wanted to be a part of the show because I love your show so much.
1: Thank you. And who is on your heart tonight, Rosie?
0: Just some friends.
1: Some friends' boyfriends, some friends' sweetheart, or just some good family friends?
0: Just some good friends.
1: And you're missing them tonight?
0: Yeah. We were much closer back in the days, but now we're drifting away.
1: That's what Facebook is for. I have reconnected with so many of my old friends on Facebook. I'm amazed. Kids I grew up with and went to high school with, and you know, we moved on and had families and lives, and now we've kind of refound each other.
0: That's nice.
1: Very nice.
0: Well, we're still connected, but not the way we used to be.
1: Yeah. Because life happens and things change.
0: Right.
1: People move.

0: You ever think about what your legacy might be? Because my parents died very young, I have outlived both of my parents now. I've had a long time to think about not what my obituary will be. I've written too many of those. I don't really care what anybody says in my obituary. What will your legacy be? That's what I think about. What is the legacy that I will leave behind? Really, the only thing that we leave behind that matters, I believe, is love. Stuff is nice, an inheritance is nice, but those things are temporary. An inheritance can be gone in the blink of an eye, but a legacy, leave a legacy of love. That's all I'm going to say. That's my advice for you for the day. Leave a legacy of love. Pour your love into others. Today, while you've got today, pour your love into others. 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I notice such a difference in the clean that I wear, whatever I want now while I'm cooking. 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It's boosted. 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
16: Skies will be partly cloudy tonight with a slight chance of showers and storms, remaining warm and muggy with a low of 74. We are partly sunny on Friday with a 40% chance of showers and storms, still hot and humid with a high of 90. Heat index values will approach triple digits. Partly sunny with a 60% chance of showers and storms on the 4th, highs in the upper 80s. I'm WSBT 22 meteorologist Abby Wepler.

0: That's it for the show tonight. Join us again as we celebrate the beginning of the end of the work week. Invite someone you love to listen with us. And thank you for spending time with me. Do me a favor. Take some time to slow down and love someone. Good night. You're listening to Delilah.
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0: I have a fascinating piece to start you off here on the John Tesh radio program, Intelligence for Your Life, and the latest on AI. Ever wonder how you can, or a teacher can, or an employer, spot something that was written using AI? Well, four universities identified linguistic fingerprints, or tells, that are dead giveaways that something was produced by artificial intelligence. For example, ChatGPT uses the word utilize more than humans or other language models. DeepSeek likes to use the word certainly a lot, while the AI model Claude overuses words like delves and underscores. More words used by AI more than human writers: comprehensive, crucial, and pivotal. So specifically, showcasing and underscores are used 9 times more frequently than when something is written by a human. AI also tends to give generic advice or information, and sentences tend to be almost identical in length.
1: All the intelligence in one place. Tesh.com.
0: And in just a moment, I'm going to tell you how to retrain your brain to swap screen time for movement and feel better quickly.

0: Welcome back to Intelligence for Your Life. John Tesh here. Did you know that your phone records every single time you pick it up and swipe it open? On an iPhone, it's in settings under screen time. But how can you control the urge to pick up your phone and start scrolling? Clinical psychologist Diana Hill says more scrolling time typically means more sedentary time. I agree. But you can train yourself to crave movement the same way we've all trained ourselves to check our phones. Basically, social media activates the brain's reward pathways, instantly giving us a hit of feel-good dopamine. Exercise triggers a more gradual release of dopamine. Plus, it releases other mood-boosting chemicals that reduce stress, depression, anxiety, and cognitive overload. So Dr. Hill recommends we surf the urge to scroll. It's a mindfulness tool people use to cope with addiction cravings, like for cigarettes. You notice the urge rise and fall like a wave and just ride it out. Because no matter how big the wave is or the urge, it will always come back down. And while you're riding the wave, move, stretch, do squats, go for a walk. Because when you tie the two together, the next time you feel the urge to look at your phone, you'll also start feeling the urge to move. Love it.
1: I-F-Y-L. Intelligence for your life.
0: And just ahead, you might be a nice, wonderful person until you get behind the wheel. In a moment, we'll talk about the phenomenon known as car brain. Stand by.

0: We've talked a lot on the program about road rage, how dangerous it is for all involved. But the experts say you should really call it car brain. The American Institute of Cognitive Therapy saying car brain is when otherwise decent people act selfish, reckless, or even hostile just because they're in a car, like speeding through a school zone because they're late for work. In any other context, we'd call that antisocial behavior. But behind the wheel, it's been normalized lately. We get car brain because driving makes us feel more competitive, which makes us behave more aggressively than we normally would. People also feel less inhibited when they're driving because they feel more anonymous. And any perceived inconvenience ignites car brain, causing us to commit often or justify behavior we'd never accept otherwise. Like, you'd never scream at somebody to get out of your way at the grocery store. This is why the experts say, don't miss this, the next time something makes your blood boil behind the wheel, try some deep breathing and replace negative thoughts with positive ones. Like if somebody has their blinker on for 5 miles, think, I do that sometimes too, instead of, what an idiot. You don't want to have car brain. You could be arrested for it.
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0: Gibb, I can tell from the emails and questions we get on Facebook that people are still enamored of dream intelligence. So here's some from Joseph D. Koenig, professor at University of Ottawa School of Psychology. He says our dreams change as we age. He has studied dreaming for 50 years. For example, children typically have more animals in their dreams than adults. Children also have more nightmares. Their biggest fear is abandonment and loss of parental care. What do you think?
1: There's no way I could have more animals in my dreams than my kids have in theirs. They always dream about animals. And the parental abandonment thing, that's because of kids' movies. Yeah. Because in every kids' movie, you're shown, oh, all of a sudden, the dad goes to the insane asylum, or the mom dies, or the dad gets angry and leaves. Yeah. And they do that to give the kids agency, but that's the media that they consume.
0: Yeah. In Disney, the mom is dead before it even starts.
1: Yeah, I mean, in the worst case, there's Bambi. You watch it die.
0: Yeah, in teens, they dream. They're hormone driven, right? Teens with more dreams of attraction, sports, and friends.
1: Yes, our expert. I can confirm. My daughter, who is in the middle of the throes of puberty, absolutely, those are what her dreams are about.
0: The elderly report dreams of being lost in a strange environment and for searching for their car. I'm always searching for the tour bus. I can never find it.
1: I've had the car one for sure. Yeah. I've had the car one for sure where I just, oh, where did I park? And it's like that episode of Seinfeld.
0: Yeah, and retired people tend to have more work-related nightmares of being back at their old job.
1: It's like when you finish school and you have the dream of being and having a test you forgot to study for. It's the same thing. You're done with work. Now you have the same dreams.
0: That's the latest on dreams.
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6: 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It's one of the most effective cancer screenings we have. 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
4: Core Conversations with Natalie Baggio is a new podcast from Corewell Health Southwest Michigan. 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
7: A few clouds out there tonight, but otherwise warm and humid with overnight lows only falling into the mid-70s. I'm WSBT 22's Lynette Grant.

0: So the studies keep flowing in on road rage in North America. It's getting worse and worse. And so here's an update with more data. According to the Auto Insurance Center, we encounter the most road rage on Fridays in August, and specifically at 6 p.m. Fridays in August at 6 p.m. The researchers believe this is when everybody is leaving work and trying to get their summer weekends underway. Coming in a close second are Fridays in July. How do they know that's when road rage peaks? Well, they looked at 65,000 Instagram posts searching for the hashtag road rage.
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0: Now here's a piece of intelligence that applies to me, your grateful host. These are two reasons why you and I may be craving sugar. First, too much caffeine. I never thought about this. Turns out our double espresso may be doing more than giving us a pick-me-up. The Journal of Food Science found that caffeine can alter our taste buds so we perceive foods as less sweet than they actually are. And when we can't taste sweetness as well, well, then we're more likely to consume more sugar in order to satisfy our natural sweet tooth. So, if your sugar cravings seem to coincide with your caffeine fix, you may want to switch to decaf or just understand what's going on, at least. Another reason our sugar cravings are out of control, this is the artificial sweetener conundrum. Since these artificial sweeteners are much sweeter than sugar, it trains your taste buds to crave hyper-sweet flavors. So foods that are naturally sweet, like fruit, they don't satisfy you the same way after all that artificial sweetener stuff. Registered dietitian Marissa Moore puts it this way. A steady diet of fake sugar makes real sugar a letdown for our taste buds. They encourage sugar cravings and sugar dependence. Fascinating stuff. Now go use it.
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0: Making you the smartest person in the room, it is Intelligence for Your Life. John Tesh with you, as per always. And here's a number to keep in mind. It's the number 49. This is the age when researchers say most people suddenly become a lot less active. 49 years old. A study from Northeastern University looked at brain scans and activity levels of nearly 600 people between the ages of 18 and 81. They found that physical activity takes a nosedive right around age 49. Why? Well, it may be our brain's fault. As we age, the part of the brain that helps control impulses starts to change, which means instead of getting up and moving, our brain's more likely to say, nah, I'm just going to sit on the couch. So let this be a wake-up call. Knowing when the slowdown hits can help us build stronger movement habits before it gets harder. Also, when it comes to exercise, start young, say the experts. Kids who play sports are more likely to stay active as adults. I've seen this with my kids and grandkids. And if you have crossed the 49 mark, make movement fun. Gamify it. You're more likely to stay active if you enjoy it.
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0: Just ahead, turns out silence is the new status symbol. And coming up, I'll tell you why people want more quiet in their lives today.

0: Well, look at this. We now know silence has become the new luxury, and it's becoming a hot real estate trend. A company in Tokyo builds soundproof apartments, and there's a waiting list of over 6,000 people. Why the surge in this? Because the world is getting louder, so people are seeking out quiet. More people are also doing sound-heavy hobbies at home, like singing, gaming, and playing instruments, and they want a space where they can scream or shred a guitar without driving their neighbors nuts. The apartments in Tokyo are basically built as a room inside a room, with a little space between the interior and exterior walls, like a recording studio, actually. This cuts down on sound transmitted through floors and ceilings, and that matters because research shows that impact sounds, sudden loud sounds like stomping or banging, are a lot more stressful than steady noise like music. Another reason everyone is craving quiet these days, because the more disconnected we are from our neighbors, the less tolerant we are of their noise. Loneliness actually makes the noise feel worse. That's why experts say we're in a full-blown quiet movement, because we're also in a loneliness epidemic. So now everybody wants quiet, from silent apartments to the quiet travel trend to the $41 billion market for noise-canceling headphones.
1: Intelligence for your life with John Tesh.
0: And in just a moment, it's the breakup nobody saw coming. Spaghetti and meatballs coming up. I'll explain why we need to stop eating those two foods together. Seriously? Yeah, stand by.

0: You know, some food combinations just make sense, like peanut butter and jelly or spaghetti and meatballs. But if you want your spaghetti to be a little healthier, experts are now saying lose the meatballs. Say it's not so. According to Ohio State University, when you eat tomato sauce, which is loaded with the antioxidant lycopene, with iron-rich foods like meatballs, the lycopene's benefits can drop by almost half. The researchers discovered that iron interferes with the body's ability to absorb lycopene. It's not totally clear why, but it may have to do with oxidation or with iron disrupting how our cells absorb nutrients from tomatoes. Lycopene is a big deal. It's been linked to a lower risk of several cancers, including skin, lung, and prostate. You've heard us report on all of this. So next time you're reaching for spaghetti with tomato sauce, maybe skip the meatballs if you want the full health boost. It's another reminder that what we eat and how we eat it can actually make a big difference.
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0: All right, Gib, this just in. TikTok is no... I didn't mean to say the TikTok. TikTok...
1: That's all right.
0: TikTok is no longer the most downloaded app of the year. The new favorite is ChatGPT.
1: Of course it is.
0: Of course, the artificial intelligence. It's the most downloaded app right now.
1: I think people have kind of gotten sour on social media, and they are way more into talking to AI now. You don't need to get 100 likes on your photo to feel validation. You can just ask AI to validate how you're feeling. People are using it for all kinds of stuff now, for better or for worse. That's what's happening. So, of course, ChatGPT is the most downloaded. People use it to email their boss. In fact, there's a whole subreddit of people who forget to remove the other parts of the conversation with AI, and they copy and paste the whole conversation into their email. Like, you know, sorry about your loss of your grandfather. And they like they take the body that they got AI to write, but then they put all of the back and forth with the AI to get there into the email because they weren't paying attention.
0: Yeah. Are you happy with my response?
1: Exactly. It's all in there.
0: Oh my gosh.
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7: A few clouds out there tonight, but otherwise warm and humid with overnight lows only falling into the mid-70s. I'm WSBT 22's Lynette Grant.

0: We're going with some mood boosting intel. For a mood boost, we want you to strike up a conversation with a perfect stranger or just say hi to somebody in passing. People are always stunned when I do that. Any interaction with another human will lift your mood. This is according to the journal Social, Psychological, and Personality Science. In their recent study, of more than 60,000 people, a massive study, those who had a short conversation or just said hello to a stranger every day were happier and had greater life satisfaction. What's going on here? Well, it's because those seemingly inconsequential interactions create a sense of belonging. They make us feel more accepted and valued. And even sharing a quick joke or a compliment with a stranger can have a powerful effect that reduces the stress in your life.
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0: Hey, it's John Tesh, and you're listening to Sunny 101.5 WNSN South Bend. All right, my friends, here's a tip to increase your motivation and productivity no matter what you're doing. It's been tested. It works every day. You commit to writing down your small wins, even one small win. This comes from the Harvard Business School. They say taking note of what you've accomplished will absolutely boost your confidence, increase motivation, and boost your productivity. Even recording a small thing you're grateful for during the day counts as a win. As we've mentioned, studies show we tend to hang on to bad experiences longer than the good ones, but writing down something positive, especially by hand, helps us remember it. Write it down by hand. The study found that the more frequently people experience that sense of progress by writing down a small win, the more likely they were to be productive in the long run.

0: It's the John Tesh Radio Show. Thanks for joining me for Intelligence for Your Life. Here's a conversation starter for you. You know, booking a big ballroom for your wedding is now out, and micro weddings, they're in, and they might be smarter, too. Last year, the average wedding guest list was 131 people. That was already down 28% from 20 years ago. But this year, according to the Wedding Report, one in five nuptials has only 50 guests or fewer. Not only are they a lot cheaper, costing less than half than a traditional wedding, couples say courthouse ceremonies and backyard parties let them spend more time with loved ones. Makes sense. And of course, businesses are catering to these micro weddings. Vegas-style chapels and companies offering curated micro weddings and elopements have opened all over the country. But small doesn't have to mean boring. City hall ceremonies have their own trending aesthetic. Searches on Pinterest for terms like city hall elopement and courthouse wedding dress ideas are surging among Gen Z.
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0: All right, my friends, coming up, how do you feel about turtles, snakes, and geckos? Coming up, I'll tell you why cold-blooded pets are suddenly very hot.

0: Here's the conversation started for you again. The hottest pets right now happen to be cold-blooded. Things like turtles and snakes and lizards. And amphibians like frogs and salamanders. A new study finds that more than 4 million households own reptiles and amphibians as pets. The most popular ones are pythons, geckos, and turtles. Reptile experts say social media has a lot to do with the increase in ownership since they're fun and interesting to show off. And as more people own cold-blooded pets, the market for reptile and amphibian pet supplies is growing. Annual sales are up 60%, now approaching the billions in dollars. And the Bearded Dragon Lovers Facebook group, very popular. It has close to 140,000 members. But a lot of reptiles and amphibians can carry dangerous bacteria, just so you know. For example, listen to this. The CDC has warned that bearded dragons can carry salmonella, and you can become contaminated from touching anything in the reptile's environment. So make sure you wash your hands thoroughly after handling your cold-blooded pets, and don't let them wander around your home, especially the kitchen or any place else you store or prepare food.
1: Intelligence for your life with John Tesh.
0: 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I'll share some side hustle gigs people are cashing in on.

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0: All right, once and for all, again, from our health and wellness files, what ages us the most? Well, a study we know because we're always talking about it on our coaching calls on Tuesdays and Thursdays. A study tracked nearly 5,000 adults for 20 years and found these four common habits combined will age you by 12 years. I saw this happen to my dad. Smoking, check. Drinking, check. Too much inactivity,
1: yeah.
0: And a poor diet, check. All four of those.
1: I mean, look, what you're talking about is inflammation, inflammation, inflammation, and inflammation. Exercise is medicine. You got to be exercising. You've got to be eating healthy, whole foods. And obviously, we've known for, you know, decades now that smoking and drinking is bad for you, that there are all kinds of issues with not only with the oxidative stress of the smoke itself, but also with just the addiction and what that does to your neurons. So obviously, those are the four horsemen of your metabolic apocalypse.
0: Yeah, and Peter Attia, who we have all the time on our shows, talks about how VO2 max is right. Definitely a predictor, which basically means cardiovascular health.
1: Good luck with that if you've been smoking a pack a day.
0: Yeah. Thanks, Gib.
1: You're welcome.
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7: A few clouds out there tonight, but otherwise warm and humid with overnight lows only falling into the mid-70s. I'm WSBT 22's Lynette Grant.

0: When you walk your dog, or when I walk my dog Leroy, you know they love to sniff. And here's why it's good for them. This comes from evolutionary biologist Dr. Mark Beckhoff, University of Colorado. First, he says sniffing is mentally stimulating for dogs, big time, the same way reading a good book is for us. And not letting them sniff around, it's a form of sensory deprivation. How about that? And sniffing makes dogs happy and optimistic. In experiments conducted by the Dog Cognition Lab at Barnard College, dogs that were allowed to sniff versus dogs made to heal exclusively were more optimistic about finding food rewards. That's how their optimism was measured, of course. So, bottom lining this, make sure when you walk your dog, you give them a chance to use their nose.
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0: 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I have the cure for what ails you. If there's a bug going around at work, I want you to take time for movie night when you're off work. According to research from SUNY at Oswego, taking some time for rest and relaxation slashes your body's production of hormones that weaken the immune system. That reduces your chances of catching any of the bugs that are making the rounds by 36%. Even better, make movie night a comedy. Loma Linda University scientists say anticipating laughter, anticipating it, boosts the immune system as well. And here's a pro tip. Watch that comedy while snuggled up with somebody you love, even if it's your dog. Cuddled up with a loved one for just 2 minutes a day increases the production of white blood cells. In fact, those 2 minutes of cuddling are as powerful for your immune system as getting a full night of solid sleep.
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0: how to use a mop, how to do an oil change, how to clean a bathroom vent. It's not just Google. Cleaning and maintenance trends are also one of the most popular content categories on TikTok, too. Over on YouTube, data from Pew Research finds that more than half of people who use the platform use it to figure out how to do things. One of the biggest is how to set up auto pay. So why are we looking to the internet for practical knowledge? Because kids don't learn how to cook, sew, change a tire, or manage their money at school, most schools anyway. Less than one-third of high schoolers take any kind of a skills class. That means people today, they grow up not knowing how to do laundry, let alone how to budget money. So most of us just Google it.
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0: And coming up, I'm going to tell you which activity could give your toddler a 20-month head start in learning.

0: for my health and wellness files, teaching babies to swim, of course, is good for safety and exercise, but we now know it could have other benefits as well. Researchers found that toddlers who had taken baby swimming classes did better on physical tests involving gripping, reaching, and balance compared to toddlers who had no swimming experience at all. Swimming also improves babies' cognitive function. The boost comes from the bilateral cross-patterning movements involved in swimming. Just a fancy way of saying swimming uses both sides of your body, and that can help a baby's brain grow. Cross-patterning movements build neurons throughout the brain, but especially in the area that involves communication. And down the road, this will improve a child's reading skills, language development, and academic learning from swimming. In a study of more than 7,000 children, those who swam were more physically and mentally developed compared to kids who didn't swim. Specifically, the 3 to 5-year-olds who swam were 12 months ahead of other kids when it came to their verbal skills. Wow! They were 6 months ahead in math, and they were 20 months ahead in recall and understanding directions from swimming.
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0: And coming up, are you feeling drained by long hours at work? It might not just be burnout, it could be brain altering. I'll share a new study about being overworked next.

0: So if you've been burning the candle at both ends, here is a new reason to ease up a bit. Working long hours, we now know, can actually change the structure of your brain. A new study now in the journal Occupational and Environmental Medicine looked at healthcare workers clocking more than 52 hours a week, and they found that it's a public health concern. Using MRI scans, researchers found physical changes in brain regions tied to emotional regulation and executive function, like memory, focus, and decision-making. The changes were seen in parts of the brain that help with self-awareness, social interactions, and staying sharp. But these changes were only seen in the overworked group. So the work-related stress you're carrying could be reshaping your brain. Some effects may be reversible, but bouncing back could take time, say the experts. Brain recovery can begin within a few weeks, but a full reversal may take months, depending on how severe it is. Listen to this. The experts from the World Health Organization say there's growing proof that long work hours contribute more to disease than any other workplace factor. So if you needed a scientific reason to close the laptop or take a day off, now you have one.
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0: Just to show that we report on everything, Gib, the people are getting emotionally connected to their Roomba vacuums. A new study from Georgia Tech finds robotic vacuums. Some Roomba owners are forming deep attachments to them, giving them nicknames, talking to them, even treating them like pets. Some owners even dress up their Roombas and rearrange.
1: I've seen that.
0: Really?
1: Yeah.
0: Rearrange their homes to accommodate the robot's cleaning paths. More than half of people refer to the robot as he or she. So, okay.
1: I mean, look, we can't help but...
0: People do that with their cars.
1: We do that with all kinds... We personify everything. We add all sorts of layers of human emotion. We do it to our... We do it to our goldfish, which, you know, don't even have a prefrontal cortex. So, like, we do it to all of these animals. We do it to machines all the time because we don't fully understand them, so we assume there's a certain amount of life to them. And the Roomba app makes you name it. So you already give it a name, and then maybe you want to decorate a little bit because you don't want just the little gray thing moving around your house. And the next thing you know... You know, it's got a personality.
0: So there is a point to the study, apparently. The researchers think if people can become attached to a robot vacuum, it paves the way for greater public acceptance of domestic robots. Remember Rosie the robot from the Jets, the Jetsons?
1: Yeah, Mr. Jetson. Look, we are headed there. You just accept it. We're headed there. We just got to figure out how we interact with our new AI, you know, companions.
0: Amen.
1: It's going to get weird.
0: Yeah.
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5: A few clouds out there tonight, but otherwise warm and humid with overnight lows only falling into the mid-70s. I'm WSBT 22's Lynette Grant.

0: Welcome back to Intelligence for Your Life. John Tesh with you. And when your energy is low, please make sure you have a tangerine or tangerine oil on hand. Taking six slow breaths of that scent activates the brain's limbic system, producing energizing beta waves. And the Smell and Taste Treatment and Research Foundation says within a minute, you'll have less fatigue and more energy. Try it.
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0: Well, here's an attention-grabbing headline. Your cat could burn your house down. This is the latest warning from the Metropolitan Fire and Disaster Headquarters. They say it mostly happens when cats jump onto a touch-control stovetop and accidentally turn it on, and then the heating element sets fire to a kitchen towel, for example, or maybe a pot holder or cookbook sitting nearby, or the appliance overheats and bursts into flames. Turns out nearly half of the fires caused by cats are started when no humans are home. In North America, the National Fire Protection Association says about 1,000 fires are started every year by pets, not just cats. For example, a dog started a house fire by jumping against a microwave and accidentally overcooking the loaf of bread stored inside. How crazy is that? So how can you keep your pet from burning down your house? Well, fire safety experts recommend using the child safety lock functions on stovetops and microwaves or childproof knob covers. Also, avoid storing items inside microwaves, ovens, and toaster ovens, and keep them away from flammable materials, like paper towels, for example. However, cats can also be heroes in a house fire, like one cat in Alberta, Canada. A fire broke out while everybody was asleep, and the cat bit the owner's arm to wake her up. Everyone got out safely. Yay, the cat.
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12: Partly sunny, hot, and humid today with highs near 90. We'll also see scattered showers and thunderstorms, especially this afternoon and this evening. I'm Chief Meteorologist Carrie Poop.
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9: Partly sunny, hot, and humid today with highs near 90. We'll also see scattered showers and thunderstorms, especially this afternoon and this evening. I'm Chief Meteorologist Carrie Poo.
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14: Sunny, hot, and humid today with highs near 90. We'll also see scattered showers and thunderstorms, especially this afternoon and this evening. I'm Chief Meteorologist Carrie Poo.
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0: The best variety of the 80s, 90s, and today's on Sunny 101.5. It's the McGills in the Morning and the Sunny Morning Show for your Friday with Mark and Julie. Hope you have a great holiday weekend. Mix of sun and cloud, showers and storms later on between 5 and 10 is the best window for rain today. 92 for high, showers off and on, 85 for high tomorrow, and then chance of rain and cooler on Sunday. High of 79. About this time every morning, we play Girls Rule. We're doing the show this morning from my home studio. So our daughter, Kennedy, who now joins us about this time on Friday mornings for Girls Rule, is over this morning. She heard there was free breakfast, so here she is. Hello, my love.
1: Good morning.
0: Hello, Julia Margaret.
2: Good morning.
0: All right, here we go. Of course, 4th of July weekend. All right, here's Girls Rule. They've listed the top 20 most popular foods eaten on the 4th of July. Top 20 most popular foods typically eaten on the 4th of July in the U.S., especially at cookouts, barbecues, and outdoor gatherings. I'm not going to give you a time limit because I'm a nice guy. Tell all your friends. But I am going to, you're going to have to go back and forth. Okay. I need 10 of them.
2: Oh, gosh. Okay. 10 out of 20.
0: Before you guys get three strikes.
2: Okay.
0: All right? No time limit. 10 of the top 20, so half.
2: Okay, you need to be, like, looking at your list and checking them off.
0: Okay, but there's no time limit, so slow down there, Speedy.
2: Okay.
0: All right?
2: Okay.
0: Your little game of talking so fast that
2: I say I'm fast enough, yeah, he can't keep up.
0: That whole little game of...
2: And then guess what? Girls rule.
0: Yeah, you know... Trying to throw me off by talking fast. All right, here we go. Who's going to start?
2: Kennedy.
0: All right, Kennedy, give me a food typically eaten around the 4th of July.
3: Hot dogs.
0: Number one.
2: Nice. Hamburgers.
0: Number two.
3: Mac and cheese.
0: Mac and cheese is not
2: no way.
0: On the
2: no
0: list.
2: No way.
0: Not on the list. One strike.
3: Wow. They obviously haven't been at any of our cookouts,
2: right?
0: You need eight more.
2: Okay.
0: And two more strikes. Julia, you're up.
2: Corn on the cob.
0: Corn on the cob, number eight on the list.
3: Coleslaw?
0: Hold on.
3: I
0: should be keeping track. Hold on. Hang on a second. All right. So you have, what, one, two, three, and one strike, right? Yep.
3: Potato salad?
0: Potato salad, 10th on the list.
2: Chips?
0: Chips. Yes, 18th on the list. Ooh. That's five. I need five more before you get two strikes. All right. Most popular foods typically eaten on the 4th of July in the U.S.
3: I mean, like,
2: I was pretty confident. Now I'm struggling.
0: It's up to you, Julia. You're up.
2: Oh, is it me?
0: Right, because you said, or no, is it you? No, it's you, Kennedy.
3: It's me.
0: All right.
3: Like cookies?
0: Cookies, strike
2: no.
0: two.
3: All right. It's been great to talk to you this morning.
2: This could be strike three. I'm going to go with baked beans.
0: Baked beans, ninth on the list.
2: Okay. Is there dessert on the list?
0: There is dessert on the list. There's one of the desserts on the list is very American. The other one is something that I cannot believe. I cannot believe that my granddaughter and your daughter, Reagan, does not like.
3: Ice cream.
0: Ice cream's on the list. That's number seven. All right, three more.
2: Okay.
0: And only one more strike.
2: Apple pie.
0: Apple pie. Mm. All right. Eight.
2: Okay, we got this.
0: Two more.
2: I am struggling to think of other food.
3: What about, like, fruit?
0: Yep, there's a fruit on there. What's a very big summertime fruit?
3: Watermelon?
0: Watermelon on the list. All right, here we go. That's nine. Hold on.
2: Oh, my gosh.
0: It's up to you.
3: It comes down to you.
0: All right, nine.
2: Nine.
0: With one strike left. Here we go.
2: You guys, I don't know.
0: Julia Margaret, what is your guess?
2: Cake.
0: Julia Margaret, what is your guess?
2: Is it not cake?
0: Kennedy Alexander, what is your guess?
3: I don't know. Obviously, I'm not getting invited to enough cookouts,
2: right? The only other thing I could think of is, like, Jell-O.
0: What is one of my least favorite things that you make? You don't make them very often.
2: Deviled eggs.
0: Yes, deviled eggs is it. But I totally gave this to you. I do not think
3: What are the other ones?
0: Number one, hot dogs, hamburgers, barbecue ribs, third.
2: Oh.
0: Grilled chicken, fourth. Steak, pulled pork, sausages.
3: So we could have just guessed meat.
0: Pretty much meat. Corn on the cob, baked beans, potato salad, coleslaw, macaroni salad, pasta salad, deviled eggs, watermelon, apple pie, ice cream, potato chips and dip, grilled vegetables, peppers, zucchini, and more, and nachos.
3: Huh. Interesting.
0: Top
2: we
0: 20
2: were focused on the sides, I think.
0: Most popular foods typically eaten around the 4th of July. Technically on paper it looks like a win, but
2: We won.
0: I really...
3: It's Friday morning and I'm in your house. It's a win.
2: And let's go eat breakfast.
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0: The best variety of the 80s, 90s, and today's on Sunny 101.5 TGIF. It's Mark and Julie, the sunny morning show for your Friday. We are the McGills in the morning. Mix of sun and clouds, showers and storms later on today. High around 92. They say between 5 p.m. and 10 p.m. is the window for storms at a level 2 out of 5. Showers off and on tomorrow, 85 for high, and a chance of rain, 79. On Sunday, of course, the 4th of July is tomorrow. Somebody asked the question in a new poll. They asked who they think the face of the United States should be. All right? Who do you think should be the face of the United States? Oddly enough, shockingly enough, surprisingly enough, I don't think I got any votes.
1: Huh. You probably got one.
0: Yeah,
1: you got
0: me.
1: Your own.
0: Yeah, well, no, I didn't because nobody even asked me.
2: Well, and my first thought is not a politician and not a celebrity.
0: Not a politician. It is a celebrity. Like you.
1: There's one answer?
0: Well, hold on. Let me just ask you something.
2: No, that's what I'm saying. In my book, it wouldn't.
0: Right, but hold on. If they did a national poll,
2: it would be a celebrity.
0: Like, it's not going to be Bobby from Duluth, Minnesota.
2: Well, it's not going to be Mark McGill.
0: So who do you think? It's not a politician. It is a celebrity. Who do you think most people said should be the face of America?
1: Can you tell us male or female?
0: Male.
2: Oh, okay.
0: And my best friend, your daughter, my granddaughter, Reagan Page, would agree with this.
1: Mickey Mouse?
2: I was going to say Ariel.
0: No, but you're close. They say Tom Hanks.
2: Mm. Oh.
0: Tom Hanks is the person who most embodies the core values and principles of America. Woody from Toy Story is who people think should be the face of America.
2: Oh.
0: Other top vote getters, Barack Obama.
2: See, and I was thinking Michelle Obama. Like, I think that's
0: Taylor Swift.
1: That would have been my guess.
2: Yeah.
0: Bruce Springsteen, Clint Eastwood, Dolly Parton.
2: Clint Eastwood's a little scary.
0: Keanu Reeves.
2: He'll make your day.
0: Elon Musk.
2: Hmm.
0: Denzel Washington.
2: See, that's why no politicians, right?
0: The Rock.
2: The Rock, that's a good one.
0: And Stephen Colbert.
1: No George Clooney, that would have been my other guess.
0: George Clooney, not on the list. Neither is Bob from Duluth. But Tom Hanks, the person that people think should be the face of the U.S.
2: Yeah.
0: Yeah, this is the Sunny Morning Show.
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16: Partly sunny, hot, and humid today with highs near 90. We'll also see scattered showers and thunderstorms, especially this afternoon and this evening. I'm Chief Meteorologist Carrie Poop.
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13: Partly sunny, hot, and humid today with highs near 90. We'll also see scattered showers and thunderstorms, especially this afternoon and this evening. I'm Chief Meteorologist Carrie Poop.
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1: Partly sunny, hot, and humid today with highs near 90. We'll also see scattered showers and thunderstorms, especially this afternoon and this evening. I'm Chief Meteorologist Carrie Poo.
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9: Partly sunny, hot, and humid today with highs near 90. We'll also see scattered showers and thunderstorms, especially this afternoon and this evening. I'm Chief Meteorologist Carrie Poop.
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14: Partly sunny, hot, and humid today with highs near 90. We'll also see scattered showers and thunderstorms, especially this afternoon and this evening. I'm Chief Meteorologist Carrie Poo.
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15: Partly sunny, hot, and humid today with highs near 90. We'll also see scattered showers and thunderstorms, especially this afternoon and this evening. I'm Chief Meteorologist Carrie Poop.
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12: Scattered showers and thunderstorms possible. A few severe storms are possible as well. Overnight, we drop down to 70. We're up to 88 tomorrow. I'm meteorologist Carrie Pugin.
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11: Showers and thunderstorms possible. A few severe storms are possible as well. Overnight, we drop down to 70. We're up to 88 tomorrow. I'm meteorologist Carrie Pujol.
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10: Showers and thunderstorms possible. A few severe storms are possible as well. Overnight, we drop down to 70. We're up to 88 tomorrow. I'm meteorologist Carrie Pujol.
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14: Showers and thunderstorms possible. A few severe storms are possible as well. Overnight, we drop down to 70. We're up to 88 tomorrow. I'm meteorologist Carrie Pujol.
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1: I'm joined today with Dr. Tom Barris, a gastroenterologist here in Southwest Michigan. 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
11: Showers and thunderstorms possible. A few severe storms are possible as well. Overnight, we dropped down to 70. We're up to 88 tomorrow. I'm meteorologist Carrie Pugin.

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